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1: 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So text me 231-947-1106. Grayson has always wanted to hear some Dominic Fike, Baby Doll. 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I can't.

you just about 8:30 on your Thursday. What's going on? It is summer inside your KHQ night show. And a couple of days ago, I was talking about how Mercury has entered retrograde. Now, if you're woo-woo hippie, crystals, universe, spiritual, all of those things, if that's something you believe in, then it is pretty common to have exes return to your life. You may or may not have heard me talk about how I did actually have an ex return to my life. Unfortunately, I think I have a crush. No! And the gag is, he's not even the worst ex that I have. He's one of my favorites. I've always liked him. I will always have a special place for him in my heart. But it's just the timing has to be perfect or I'm going to lose my marbles.

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0: It's your head to 106 KHQ weather forecast. Partly clear skies all across northern Michigan. Lows dropping overnight into the low 60s, high 50s, so that this weekend can warm back up with highs tomorrow reaching near 80 all across northern Michigan. And by early next week, the highs will be in the 90s with clear sunshiny skies. Right now, Taylor Swift is on hit to 106 KHQ.

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2: Story number three is the false story. 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

0: Cherry Pit Spinning Contest, Queens Coronation, and so much more. And we're going to see you on Saturday, all a part of the DTE Energy Cherry Royale Parade at 11:15 Saturday morning. The entire KHQ crew will be there, and we hope to see you as well with its 106 KHQ at the National Cherry Festival.
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What's going on? 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Right now, Ashley Z is absolutely obsessed with this next one. Don Toliver, E85 is what's keeping us rolling here on It's 106 KHQ at night.

the power of Dua Lipa's Houdini and Training Season, and actually just the entire album that the two of those songs come off of as a form of manifestation, because that's what she said she did when it came to finding her current husband, Callum Turner. And I'm going to die on that hill. Speaking of, Sienna Spiro is on its 106 KHQ at night.

0: It's a 106 KHQ. Now, I am so excited about the 100th National Cherry Festival. Not because it's the 100th. Not because we had the blast that we did at Soulja Boy and Bow Wow last Sunday. Not because I'm so excited to see you on Saturday. But because I'm excited to talk about this 100th anniversary for all of the future cherry festivals to come. It has been such an amazing time. I hope to see you out there for the rest of this week. We'll be in the parade Saturday morning, downtown Traverse City, 11:15. The entire KHQ crew will be there. And I hope to see you. It's 106 KHQ.
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reaching near 80 all across northern Michigan. And by early next week, the highs will be in the 90s with clear sunshiny skies. Right now, midnight sun is on its 106 KHQ at night.

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What's going on? It is summer, and a huge shout out to every single contestant in the Cherry's Got Talent finale. I could never, despite talking to you every single day, get up on a stage and sing or dance or play the guitar. That takes a lot of courage that those contestants had. Huge congratulations to all of them from It's 106 KHQ.

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Summer hanging out on your Thursday, just about 10:30. It is my last hour with you, but we've got it jam-packed full of your favorite music. If there's something you want to hear, let me know. 231-947-1106. And Harry Styles is just breaking records with his Together Together tour. 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

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I love Teddy Swims so incredibly much so. Tonight's New Music 9 leak into your 10 o'clock hour is Mr. Know-It-All here, and it's 106 KHQ at night.

0: It's a 106KHQ. Thank you so much for hanging out with us down at the National Cherry Festival during Soulja Boy and Bow Wow. And then again today at Cherry's Got Talent's finale. I had such a blast hosting and getting to see all of the amazing talent that Northern Michigan has to offer. I've got a full check of your forecast coming up in under 3 minutes before I head on home. 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
1: 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And Ariana Grande continues to climb the chart with her latest single. 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

0: Petoskey, Traverse City, Northern Michigan. 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
1: Thanks, Ashley. The recall effort against Grand Traverse County Prosecutor Noel Magenberg is progressing but approaching a deadline. Earlier this year, the Michigan State Board of Canvassers approved the recall effort, and recall organizers are collecting the necessary 14,000 signatures required to place the recall on the November 3rd ballot. The signatures must be collected by the end of the month. If you're looking to learn more about this recall effort, a website has been created by the organizer sharing their perspective, recallnomo.org. Michigan high school juniors will no longer have to complete the SAT essay beginning with incoming 11th graders. A new state law also stops SAT scores from automatically being placed on student transcripts, giving students more control over whether colleges see their scores. Supporters say the changes reduce testing time by about an hour, eliminating a section colleges rarely consider, and allow schools to spend more time on classroom instruction. The Michigan Department of Education opposed dropping the essay, arguing it helped measure students' writing and critical thinking skills. Northern Michigan residents using GFL Environmental's prepaid trash bag program are getting a temporary reprieve from proposed new fees following state intervention. Residents across the region had complained on social media about plans to add mandatory monthly service fees. Documents show the

0: Michigan Attorney General's Consumer Protection Division stepped in after a consumer complaint filed in Lansing. GFL says it is delaying any changes or new fees until at least October 1st. Customers who want to leave the program will not be required to pay the monthly fees, but must opt out by September 1st before regular service ends. Unused prepaid bags can be returned to GFL drop-off locations in Lansing, Sheboygan, and Traverse City for a full refund by mail.
1: Over in KHQ Sports, the Detroit Tigers swept the Athletics after a 4-1 win yesterday, and now the Tigers will open up a weekend home series with the Philadelphia Phillies right before the All-Star break. First pitch is tonight at 6:40. And the Traverse City Pit Spitters are back in action tonight after their All-Star break. They'll be in Kalamazoo against the Growlers. That's your KHQ News and Sports. I'm intern Vinny. Ashley Z has your KHQ What to Wear weather forecast up next.
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4: And happy Friday. It's 106 KHQ. It's going to be a foggy day. Then it will be sunny with a high of 81. Partly cloudy and 61 overnight. Tomorrow, sunny and 85. Same thing Sunday. Monday, though, it's going to be hot. Next week, we start with temps in the 90s, and it'll be mostly sunny for the foreseeable future. Right now, only a few clouds in the sky, and that fog is gorgeous. It's like hovering in the fields. It's actually really pretty. 60 right now in Traverse City where I am. Humidity is at a whopping 100%. The rest of northern Michigan, same thing. It is crazy humid. It is in the 60s and pretty clear. It's 106 KHQ.

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1: 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I'm Ashley Z. This mama went to bed at 5:30 last night, like earplugs in, fallen asleep. I was briefly awoken at midnight for 2 hours, and then I was like, boop, back to sleep for another couple. Oh, my God. What a

0: 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I'm Ashley Z. How are you? Logan, I know you texted me because I talked about my synesthesia last couple of days ago, how I associate two senses in my brain. Synesthesia is where two senses crosswire in your brain. So some people, when they hear music, they see colors. That's a pretty common one. Synesthesia, if you can call it common, it's not. But the most common one among us freaks is that people hear music and see colors. For me, I hear words and I taste food. Every word has a taste to it, and I taste it strongly. Logan, your name doesn't have like a food strongly attached to it. However, Logan, whatever I do taste is very potent. I just can't place it. And there's that too. Where like you know it's something. Like two is the meatballs from SpaghettiOs, like in the 90s when we used to smash some SpaghettiOs and meatballs out of a can. Yeah, you say two and I taste those meatballs all the way like 25 years ago. Back right again. But Logan, it's something. I have to figure it out, though. It's a potent taste, though. It's there. I'm going to play Benson Boone and Olivia Rodrigo for you in a sec.
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steady, let's go out and tell the whole damn world how I love this song. It's 106 KHQ. Olivia Rodrigo. This is the lead single off of her new album. And also, she's got a Lego set after her now, which I think is the biggest flex.

0: seconds before 6:30. It's Hits 106 KHQ. I'm Ashley Z. It's about to, it's about to get super sunny and super hot over the next few days. I've got your weather update after the Northern Michigan newscast.
1: Thanks, Ashley. Drivers in Traverse City should expect delays beginning Tuesday as Grand Traverse County repairs a broken sewer line at the intersection of South Airport Road and North Cass Road. The emergency work will close the westbound right turn lane and one westbound through lane on South Airport, while northbound traffic on Cass Road will be shifted to keep vehicles moving. The work is expected to last about 2 days, weather permitting. Officials say it's one of the county's busiest intersections, so motorists should allow extra travel time or use alternate routes if possible. More than 260 boats will set sail this weekend in the 117th Chicago Yacht Club race to Mackinac. The 333-mile race from Chicago to Mackinac Island is the world's largest annual offshore sailboat race, drawing thousands of sailors. The cruising division starts this afternoon, with racing classes beginning tomorrow morning. Weather permitting, spectators can watch boats race along the Chicago lakefront before they head north across Lake Michigan. Fans can also track every boat in real time throughout the race at cycracetomackinac.com. More than 36 Mile Lake residents urged the Charlevoix County Board of Commissioners Wednesday to support a proposed special assessment district to address ongoing flooding problems. Residents, including Antrim County Drain Commissioner Leslie Meyer, described damage from recent heavy rains, including erosion, road washouts, high lake levels, and threats to homes and businesses. 6 Mile Lake, part of the Chain of Lakes system, has dealt with seasonal flooding for years. The district could help fund waterway and infrastructure improvements, but commissioners said they need more information before taking action. The issue will return to the board's agenda on July 22nd.
2: Over in KHQ Sports, the Detroit Tigers swept the Athletics after a 4-1 win yesterday, and now the Tigers will open up a weekend home series with the Philadelphia Phillies right before the All-Star break. First pitch is tonight at 6:40. And the Traverse City Pit Spitters are back in action tonight after their All-Star break. They'll be in Kalamazoo against the Growlers.
0: It's 106 KHQ. I'm Ashley Z. It's going to be foggy this morning, as you probably already seen. That fog floating in the fields. Actually, really, really cool. We got a high of 81 and a lot of sun coming today, though. It's going to be partly cloudy and 61 overnight. Tomorrow, sunny and 85. Sunday, sunny and 87. And the next week, we start with temps in the 90s and mostly sunny all next week, too. Right now, it is very, very clear, just besides the floating fog. Oh, my God. The floating fog.

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1: 638, it's 106 KHQ. I'm Ashley Z. I just went to finish my beef stick, my chomp stick, and apparently I finished it. I do not remember eating the entire thing. I'm like weirded out.

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I'm Ashley Zia. I was listening to a podcast about how high performers have a high level of self-doubt, and they can also, like, hear themselves doubting themselves. And then they're like, oh, this is getting me in my own way. And then they're going to be hard on themselves about that, too. And then that spiral begins. Like, 82% of people have felt imposter syndrome at least once in their life. So at any point, if you feel like an imposter, if you feel like, what am I doing? Why am I even trying? Like, why am I even here? I don't deserve, or I'm not good enough for this. You are nowhere near alone in having had that thought. But they also say that if you are compassionate with yourself, you're kind to yourself, and you encourage yourself, you're like, yeah, you just love yourself. Compassion is the key word, though. You can say love yourself. You want to be compassionate with yourself. If you can get to a true, genuine point of self-compassion, you are very, very likely to do really, really well.

0: seconds before 7 a.m. It's 106 KHQ. It's about to get super sunny and super hot. I've got an update on the weather for you after the Northern Michigan newscast with Nick.
1: Thanks, Ashley. The recall effort against Grand Traverse County Prosecutor Noelle Moggenberg is progressing but approaching a deadline. Earlier this year, the Michigan State Board of Canvassers approved the recall effort, and recall organizers are collecting the necessary 14,000 signatures required to place the recall on the November 3rd ballot. The signatures must be collected by the end of the month. If you're looking to learn more about this recall effort, a website has been created by the organizers sharing their perspective, recallnomo.org. Michigan high school juniors will no longer have to complete the SAT essay, beginning with incoming 11th graders. A new state law also stops SAT scores from automatically being placed on student transcripts, giving students more control over whether colleges see their scores. Supporters say the changes reduce testing time by about an hour, eliminating a section colleges rarely consider, and allow schools to spend more time on classroom instruction. The Michigan Department of Education opposed dropping the essay, arguing it helped measure students' writing and critical thinking skills. Northern Michigan residents using GFL Environmental's prepaid trash bag program are getting a temporary reprieve from proposed new fees following state intervention. Residents across the region had complained on social media about plans to add mandatory monthly service fees. Documents show the Michigan Attorney General's Consumer Protection Division stepped in after a consumer complaint filed in Lansing. GFL says it is delaying any changes or new fees until at least October 1st. Customers who want to leave the program will not be required to pay the monthly fees, but must opt out by September 1st before regular service ends. Unused prepaid bags can be returned to GFL drop-off locations in Lansing, Sheboygan, and Traverse City for a full refund by mail.
2: Over in KHQ Sports, the Detroit Tigers swept the Athletics after a 4-1 win yesterday, and now the Tigers will open up a weekend home series with the Philadelphia Phillies right before the All-Star break. First pitch is tonight at 6:40. And the Traverse City Pit Spitters are back in action tonight after their All-Star break. They'll be in Kalamazoo against the Growlers.
0: It's 106 KHQ. I'm Ashley Z. It's supposed to get super sunny and super hot the next few days. Today, you see that fog floating in the fields? So there's fog. And then it's going to be sunny with a high of 81. Getting down to 61, partly cloudy overnight. Tomorrow, sunny and 85. Sunday, sunny and near 90. Monday and Tuesday, sunny and over 90 degrees. Right now, it's about 60 in Traverse City. This is where I'm broadcasting live from. It's very, very humid. It's clear. The rest of northern Michigan, same thing. Clear except for the floating fog in some places. Humid and in the low 60s. It's 106 KHQ.

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It's Hits 106 KHQ. I'm Ashley Z. One of my friends just texted me that she cried off her makeup this morning. I'm like, what's wrong? It's 7 a.m., dude. Are you okay?

0: 7:15, it's Hits 106 KHQ. I'm Ashley Z. We have a bunny in the back. Every single morning when we drive in, all of us see this little bunny. And usually when we're coming up the side driveway, the bunny will see us and like sprint away. But this morning when I pulled into my spot, I saw the little bunny like run up and just sit in front of my car. And I was like, hi. And when I get out of my car, the lights like turn on even brighter. And I'm like, ah, shoot. Because I thought he was going to run away when the brights like flashed him. He didn't. He stayed there and he let me talk to him. He didn't let me like approach, but I was like, hi. And then I realized bunnies have like eyes on the side of their head, their face, right? So I was like, are you looking at me right now? So I waved at him and he like, boop, turned his head to the side. And I was like, oh, now you're looking at me. Okay, we're learning. But I was talking to him like, hi, babe, how are you? And then he just ran away. But he ran away and like stayed just close enough that I could keep like saying hi. Oh my gosh. Dude, that made my morning. I literally love animals. They're so cute and sweet. Just talk to them. But they can tell if you're like not with good intent. They can tell if you're about to be like, boom. Or if you're like genuinely like, hi, I like you, which I would never shoot an animal on purpose ever. Zara Larsson, I got Lush Life coming up for you in a sec.
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20. Happy Friday! It's 106 KHQ. I'm Ashley Z. I actually just said that I would never shoot an animal on purpose. Dude, I take that back. If there was an animal charging me, like say a bear or like a coyote or something was about to attack like an animal I cared about, you better believe. If a coyote was about to attack anything I cared about, including myself, but especially something or someone else, or if a bear was like charging me, man, those are the instances where I would shoot an animal on purpose. Oh my gosh. Because I thought about it. I was like, I would never shoot an animal on purpose. You better believe you're about to mess me up or someone or something I care about. Yeah. Then we're going to get purposeful with our actions. Since 106 KHQ. But hunting just to be like, yeah, I've got your antlers.

0: 728. It's Hits 106 KHQ. It's about to get super hot and sunny the next few days. I've got your weather update after the Northern Michigan newscast here.
1: Thanks, Ashley. Drivers in Traverse City should expect delays beginning Tuesday as Grand Traverse County repairs a broken sewer line at the intersection of South Airport Road and North Cass Road. The emergency work will close the westbound right turn lane and one westbound through lane on South Airport, while northbound traffic on Cass Road will be shifted to keep vehicles moving. The work is expected to last about 2 days, weather permitting. Officials say it's one of the county's busiest intersections, so motorists should allow extra travel time or use alternate routes if possible. More than 260 boats will set sail this weekend in the 117th Chicago Yacht Club Race to Mackinac. The 333-mile race from Chicago to Mackinac Island is the world's largest annual offshore sailboat race, drawing thousands of sailors. The cruising division starts this afternoon, with racing classes beginning tomorrow morning. Weather permitting, spectators can watch boats race along the Chicago lakefront before they head north across Lake Michigan. Fans can also track every boat in real time throughout the race at cycracetomackinac.com. More than 36 Mile Lake residents urged the Charlevoix County Board of Commissioners Wednesday to support a proposed special assessment district to address ongoing flooding problems. Residents, including Antrim County Drain Commissioner Leslie Meyer, described damage from recent heavy rains, including erosion, road washouts, high lake levels, and threats to homes and businesses. 6 Mile Lake, part of the Chain of Lakes system, has dealt with seasonal flooding for years. The district could help fund waterway and infrastructure improvements, but commissioners said they need more information before taking action. The issue will return to the board's agenda on July 22nd.
2: Over in KHQ Sports, the Detroit Tigers swept the Athletics after a 4-1 win yesterday, and now the Tigers will open up a weekend home series with the Philadelphia Phillies right before the All-Star break. First pitch is tonight at 6:40. And the Traverse City Pit Spitters are back in action tonight after their All-Star break. They'll be in Kalamazoo against the Growlers. That's your KHQ News and Sports. I'm intern Vinny. Ashley Z has your KHQ What to Wear weather forecast up next.
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0: It's 106 KHQ, foggy morning. You got some floating fog in a lot of places. It's going to be sunny today, though, with a high of 81. Partly cloudy with a low of 61. Tomorrow, sunny and 85. Sunday, sunny and 87. And then Monday, we're going to start next week with a lot of sun and temps in the mid-90s. So it's about to get really, really hot to go with your sunshine. The rest of northern Michigan is clear this morning. Low 60s, very, very humid. Where I am in Traverse City, same thing, clear 60 or so, and very, very humid. It's 106 KHQ.

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1: So the game is intern Vinny gives you three stories. Two are true, one is false. You have to call in and tell us which is the false story to 231-947-1106. Go ahead.
2: Starting with story number one, a new survey finds that two-hour movies are just way too long for today's audience. On average, a study found that adults prefer a film to be about 88 minutes long. Story number two, Taylor and Travis had a very expensive wedding. A report says their wedding cost nearly $2 billion. Their biggest expenses was the wedding venue, decor like flowers, and food catering. And story number three, a 94-year-old man just set the world record for the oldest water skier. Brian Murray from New Zealand has been water skiing since 1955, and the Guinness Book of World Record just gave him the title weeks before his 95th birthday.
1: Okay, which is the false story? Call us now, 231-947-1.

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2: Intern Vinny. 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I won his mole picture before.
3: Oh my gosh, yes!
1: I wanted to bring those back. Oh my gosh, your autographed mole pictures. Where did you put it in your house, in your place?
2: Well, I sort of gave it to someone as a Christmas present. I think she enjoyed it.
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0: It's the KHQ Quiz Pop with Ashley Z and intern Vinny on Northern Michigan's number one hit music station. 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
1: The game is intern Vinny gives you three stories. Two are true, one is false. You have to call in and tell us which is the false story at 231-947-1106. Go ahead with the recap, Vinny.
2: Starting with story number one, there's a survey that shows two-hour movies are just way too long for today's audience. On average, adults prefer films to be about 88 minutes long. Story number two, Taylor and Travis had a very expensive wedding. There's a report that shows they spent $2 billion at their wedding this year, and the biggest expenses were wedding venue, decor like flowers, and catering. And story number three, a 94-year-old man is now the world's oldest water skier. Congratulations to Brian Murray from New Zealand, who was just recognized as the world's oldest water skier by Guinness Book of World Records just before his 95th birthday.
1: Okay, so we're getting a ton of texts, and I am, okay, how is nobody saying that it's story number two? Paisley, I think it's story number one. Honestly, like, I'm shocked. How do people think that Taylor Swift spent her entire net worth on her wedding?
2: $2 billion.
1: Are we joking?
2: I mean, they could technically afford it. Even if they go into debt, Taylor and Travis could pay it off relatively quick.
1: They would spend all of her net worth and be living off of his football money.
2: Yeah, there you go. And then spend it off in the next couple years because she would make that back in the next year or two.
1: Oh, she's in talks to do a $1 billion residency in Vegas, and Madison Square Garden are like going head to head on where it's going to be.
2: Right. Well, and that's the thing. The fact that she's already made $1 billion, you know, in the next 5 to 10 years, she's going to be double that or triple that. Like, it's going to be even more.
1: That is what people say, is that your first million is the hardest.
2: Now that she got to that point, now it's just going to keep climbing because she's thirsty for more. There's no way. She's like, oh yeah, I'm content with just this much. Like, no, anybody's going to want more. She's just going to grow more and more.
1: You think Taylor Swift is thirsty for more money?
2: Not like thirsty and like in a negative connotation, but yeah, just like anyone else who wants more. I mean, look at Mr. Musk over there, the first trillionaire. You know, no one else thought of that would happen, so people always are going to get more.
1: These people really are showing that power is intoxicating, though, because it's like, at what point are you going to stop? Because I don't think for her it's like money in her pocket, oh, I can buy stuff. I think it's the power of what money can buy.
2: Right. Oh, 100%.
1: What was I going to say? I totally forgot what I was going to say. That sucks. All right. Well, thanks.
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0: 7:59. It's Hits 106 KHQ. I'm Ashley Z. And dude, there's a lot of fog out there. There was only floating fog in some fields at 5 a.m. when I was coming in. Now there's like fog everywhere. Okay, so I've got your update on the weather in just a sec after the Northern Michigan newscast.
1: Thanks, Ashley. The recall effort against Grand Traverse County Prosecutor Noelle Moggenberg is progressing but approaching a deadline. Earlier this year, the Michigan State Board of Canvassers approved the recall effort, and recall organizers are collecting the necessary 14,000 signatures required to place the recall on the November 3rd ballot. The signatures must be collected by the end of the month. If you're looking to learn more about this recall effort, a website has been created by the organizers sharing their perspective. RecallNOMO.org. Michigan high school juniors will no longer have to complete the SAT essay beginning with incoming 11th graders. A new state law also stops SAT scores from automatically being placed on student transcripts, giving students more control over whether colleges see their scores. Supporters say the changes reduce testing time by about an hour, eliminating a section colleges rarely consider, and allow schools to spend more time on classroom instruction. The Michigan Department of Education opposed dropping the essay, arguing it helped measure students' writing and critical thinking skills. Northern Michigan residents using GFL Environmental's prepaid trash bag program are getting a temporary reprieve from proposed new fees following state intervention. Residents across the region had complained on social media about plans to add mandatory monthly service fees. Documents show the Michigan Attorney General's Consumer Protection Division stepped in after a consumer complaint filed in Lansing. GFL says it is delaying any changes or new fees until at least October 1st. Customers who want to leave the program will not be required to pay the monthly fees, but must opt out by September 1st before regular service ends. Unused prepaid bags can be returned to GFL drop-off locations in Lansing, Sheboygan, and Traverse City for a full refund by mail.
2: Over in KHQ Sports, the Detroit Tigers swept the Athletics after a 4-1 win yesterday, and now the Tigers will open up a weekend home series with the Philadelphia Phillies right before the All-Star break. First pitch is tonight at 6:40. And the Traverse City Pit Spitters are back in action tonight after their All-Star break. They'll be in Kalamazoo against the Growlers. That's your KHQ News and Sports. I'm intern Vinny. Ashley Z has your KHQ What to Wear weather forecast up next.
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0: Tri-Gas, it's Hits 106 KHQ. I'm Ashley Z. Dude, there's a lot more fog out there right now than I saw early coming in this morning, so foggy. But it's going to be sunny today with a high of 81. Partly cloudy overnight tonight with a low of 61. Then tomorrow, it's going to get super sunny again with temps in the mid-80s. Sunday, just a ton of sun, right? Near 90. And then next week, Monday, is going to be super sunny with highs in the 90s as well. Right now, it is cloudy. It is foggy. It is in the low 60s. In Traverse City, that's where I'm live from. It's very, very humid. The rest of northern Michigan, same thing. Humidity is at an entire 100%. The rest, 60 and clear plus the fog. It's 106 KHQ.

0: 6KHQ, I'm Ashley Z with intern Vinny. So I'm finding out there's a new documentary coming to Hulu this month called My Grandfather Charles Manson.
1: Oh, whoa.
0: And apparently she had no idea that Charles Manson was her grandpa. So apparently that family has like become estranged from the monster that is Charles Manson, who passed away in prison, right?
1: Yeah.
0: Hulu is dark to me. I don't like Hulu. I'm not on Hulu. I don't like any of the shows they have on there, really.
1: They got a lot of crime docs and stuff.
0: It's too much.
2: So this all started because you never knew your dad.
3: Yeah.
2: And who's your dad?
3: Charles Manson.
4: I've always been the kid with her head screwed on right. And then you find out your grandfather's Manson.
2: I submitted my DNA to unlock my grandfather's sealed records. I need to understand what happened, no matter where it takes me.
0: Dude, that girl's asking for it by opening that box of evil and going on a deep dive of what actually happened. She's going to look at real history. She's going to have access to things that no other person has access to. That is opening evil, like, in a way that I could never... I would tell her she needs to stop.
1: I mean, I guess, yeah, I would want to hear about it, though.
0: Yeah, I know. And then that's the other part, too, is, like, if that were my family,
1: Especially since they were estranged and she went her whole life probably without knowing, and then you learn about that, like, yeah, you can't not want to know more.
0: Right. I know. I'm just, like, scared for her because of the evil that she's going to open up. But
1: well, if you're a strong person, you protect yourself from that evil.
0: She also said, too, that when she found out, immediately she just began filming herself because she didn't know how else to process the information. I was like,
1: yeah.
0: What?
1: You need to do some type of diary for that. Absolutely.
0: Oh, that's a good way to put it. I didn't think about it being kind of like 100%. A diary.
1: It's because it's like although you're not going through the trauma that anyone else went through that Charles Manson put them through, you're still like, wow, I'm learning about something very traumatic, and that is traumatic for them in a sense because that's their family, that's their father or grandfather or whatever, and someone close to them, like, wow, that even though they had no idea who they were, never met them, that's still like part of them in a way. So that's a lot to take in, so you got to talk about it.
0: And talking about it too, they do say that you kind of like deal with things internally negatively until you're able to put words to it and communicate it out. And that's really a way to help you process information is specifically speaking about it. So that's a good way. I didn't think about it being like a diary.
1: Oh, yeah.
0: She also said what began as a way to process a shocking family discovery became a deeper investigation into generational trauma, identity, and whether we're destined to repeat the stories we inherit. Ultimately, I hope the film reminds people that while we can't choose where we come from, we can choose what we do with that history. Your DNA has generational memories decoded into it.
1: There we go. That's some deep stuff. I didn't plan on talking about this early. Yeah.
0: Also, something that like that makes me think of is like, she said repeating generational, like, are we destined to repeat the stories we inherit?
1: Whoa.
0: That is so deep.
1: Is he going to become Charles Manson II?
0: That's what I'm saying. Like, I'm pleased to report that I do not believe it works that way because you don't just go get the urge to, like...
1: 100%. That's the thing. Is just like any other disease or issue in the family. If it's alcoholism or something, those generational curses are broken based on the person who makes the decision to not do those things.
0: Because he called for what happened to Sharon Tate. Charles Manson did for like other reasons. It wasn't just because he wanted to do that to somebody. But then again, like I don't know how people like that work. That's what I'm saying. Like, I'm glad because I don't understand. I have no idea if people just like have the urge, like, I want to go do that to someone.
1: Jeez, that's a little bit above my pay grade.
0: I have no idea how people like that think. And that's such a relief to like think I have no idea. No insight into that whatsoever.

0: Mix 106 KHQ. I'm Ashley Z with intern Vinny. Dude, Taco Bell, specifically in Detroit, closing a lot of locations because they have an issue with a parasite. They have a parasite outbreak. They said it's a fast-growing one.
1: Yeah, really gross because there's the, the symptoms of what the parasite does to you.
0: This is the quintessential Taco Bell joke of what Taco Bell does to you is the explosiveness.
1: Yes.
0: And that's what these parasites are causing in people.
1: Multiple reports in multiple states. So not just Metro Detroit, but that is multiple Taco Bells in Metro Detroit had to close because their produce had some parasite that it was spreading. Michigan's not the only state. Other states are reporting a similar issue.
0: Taco Bell's statement, we apologize for the inconvenience. Any items ordered that normally come with these items will not contain them. Them being parasites.
1: Oh, yeah. They actually had a list of things they were unable to sell, like lettuce, the cilantro, onion, pico de gallo.
0: Oh, them being those ingredients. Oh,
1: yeah.
0: My bad.
1: So those are the produce items that they couldn't sell because they were linked to that bacteria, that parasite that was in that produce.
0: Oh.
1: Just like when lettuce is recalled because of E. coli not E. coli. Yeah, I think it might be E. coli.
0: I read that statement wrong.
1: That's okay. Either way, there's certain produce things at Taco Bell's that they usually sell. Like they put lettuce on their toppings and stuff. Those items they can't sell because they were putting them on and it got a bunch of people sick and that's how they figured it out.
0: You're being so literal about it. I'm over here like, oh my God.
1: It's all right. No, it's good.
0: Do parasites make things taste different? No, right?
1: I don't know.
2: My Taco Bell tastes weird today.
1: Yeah, I don't know. I don't know about how it comes in, but it goes out.
0: Oh, dude, the Taco Bell in Traverse City, we've heard nothing but great things about the one here and in Petoskey. This is what's so funny to me is that I just saw Fish posting like yesterday and I laughed at it. Oh, it was when I went to bed at 5:30 last night. And I'm I know. And I was woken up at like 12:30 and I was up for a couple of hours. And because I couldn't fall back asleep, I was like scrolling for a bit. And that's when I saw Fish post, there's no evidence that Taco Bell will solve my problems. Like, it'll probably just make them worse, but better do the drive-thru or whatever just to double check or something. I don't know. The way that he had it was so much better. I ruined it. But, he just posted about getting Taco Bell and having it, like...
1: Well, perfect timing for that one.
0: Be therapeutic for him. Like, he posts about getting Taco Bell a lot.
1: Imagine going to get Taco Bell for therapy. Then you're going to need a new type of therapy after this happens.
0: Oh, my God. Like, you can never forget what just happened to you. Oh, no.
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0: It's 106 KHQ. I'm Ashley Z with intern Vinny. We've got our big parade tomorrow. I was talking to someone who was taking their kiddos to the parade yesterday, like last night. I think a nighttime parade is more fun than an early parade, but I am excited that we're like near the front for the big Cherry Fest parade on Saturday. It's already the last day of Cherry Fest on Saturday, right?
1: Yeah, this is today and tomorrow, final
0: That's
1: days.
0: So crazy. We get our vehicle back. We had to, anyway. So our vehicle's going to be fresh and ready to go for Saturday. I have to go get the candy for the parade today.
1: Why not just go find a random stranger and give them the money? And, hey, go get me some candy.
0: Because I do not know what they're going to bring back. Are you kidding? Or if I'm even going to get it back. There's no way.
1: Oh, thanks for the beer money.
0: You think they're going to follow up and follow through?
1: I thought about that one time, though, when I was like at Cherry Fest. Like, I wonder if I gave someone money if they would go grab. Why would anybody do that? They would just take the money and run.
0: Yeah, well, I mean, I would be that person that's like, oh, okay. I would just be like, I'm not going to do that.
1: No, but like, honestly, I think I'm a nice enough person. If someone came up to me with money, like, hey, can you go buy this for me? I mean, unless it was a minor for alcohol. But like, if it's like, they needed me to stand in line for a sweatshirt or something. Like, you know what? If I had the time, sure, I'll do that.
0: You know what I thought about? I have friends who live in huge cities that have, like, major concerts, and I never once thought, because I'm always, like, sitting here in Traverse City, like, oh, I wish I could get a hoodie to that show, like Justin Bieber at Coachella. Mm-hmm. If I could have gotten a piece of that standing on business merch, oh, my God, I would have, like, paid anybody to do that. And I have a good friend who, like, went to Coachella. She lives in Seattle. She's like, Ashley, anytime there's a huge concert or I go to a show, I will get you a piece of merch. Just let me know what you want. And I was like, it never crossed my mind to do that.
1: You can just send money through your phone, you know.
0: That's literally the greatest, like, friend thing. That's a good way to be a really good citizen, is to get someone a piece of merch at a show that they can't go to.
1: Get them a gift and you're a good citizen.
0: Seriously, yeah. Well, just even being willing to stand in line for a person who can't make it to it.
1: There you go.
0: And, like, going in, if we were to, well, it'd be weird of us to ask a stranger to get the candy for the parade. Because that's going out to children and we're the ones handing it out. We gotta make sure that that's all clean and stuff.
1: That was kind of the joke for me at the beginning, just asking a stranger to get candy for us.
0: What kind of, I know.
1: That'd be weird.
0: Yeah, stranger candy, thank you. Let me go give this to kids and have my team be the ones giving them the infected candy. Ew, I can't believe I said that! Our candy's gonna be perfect on Saturday.
1: You brought it, wait.
0: I know I did. I brought it too far. I always bring it too far. What kind of candy should I get?
1: All sorts, just a variety.
0: I think chocolate candy, even if it melts, just eat it fast. Chocolate. If it melts, it's your problem.
1: All sorts of stuff.
0: You think chocolate's good?
1: I mean, chocolate's good. You can also get, like, the gummy stuff. They've got, like, Smarty stuff.
0: Ew.
1: Like, well, nah, that stuff's good. And then what's the Nerds candy? It's awesome.
0: Yum.
1: Good.
0: What if they have Nerds clusters at a dollar store?
1: Boom. Get some Nerds clusters.
0: Oh, I'm going to freak out if they do. That'll be it. Everyone's getting a Nerd cluster. It's 106 KHQ.

0: 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Taylor Swift and Travis Kelce say they spent $30 million on their wedding, and a lot of people are like,
1: only $30
2: million? Shouldn't it be Taylor and Travis Swift?
0: Ew. I was wondering, that didn't even cross my friggin' mind, dude. I was like, I wonder if she took his last name.
2: No, or he took hers.
0: Ew, I don't think he would do, I don't like that. I don't think he would. That would make him,
2: what would it make him?
0: Right now, he's in, like, that perfect sweet spot of, like, being, like man-y, like, super, because I need the man in the relationship to, like, take the lead. Like, he's got to be a bit above me in some ways. And that would make her too masculine in that relationship for me.
2: I couldn't imagine.
0: I wouldn't like that.
2: What the Chiefs locker room would say.
0: Right.
2: That would be fun.
0: That's just what it is. I'm sorry. Yeah. You're Travis Swift? No, that would be... Oh, that would be such an ick. It's not even funny.
2: Travis Kelce Swift?
0: God, no. No. I'm sorry, Taylor. You gotta let Swift go. Keep it for your stage name, but that's your husband now.
2: Yeah, they're married, but yeah, I think they're both just gonna keep their names how it is for, you know, business purposes.
0: Yeah, you can keep both names too, though. Like, if you... I don't know. I just don't... That makes the man too feminine in my mind when he takes her less. I don't like that.
2: I'm gonna pull a prank on my future wife, Nick. I want to take your name.
0: I
2: want to take your name. And then, yeah. Dude. And then she just ends. I'm like, all right, well, I guess we weren't meant to be that.
0: Oh, my God. You need to see that prank all the way through and tell me what happens.
2: All right.
0: Okay.
2: And then I'll come crying to you. She left me.
0: And I'll be like, dude, we talked about this prank 10 years ago. Oh, I can't wait. Are you really going to do that?
2: I mean, if I remember, I might forget it in the next hour.
0: I don't care. I'm going to remind you.
2: Okay. Yeah.
0: Someday, if and when you ever...
2: Like, maybe I even bring it all the way to, like, where we're about to sign the paper. I'm like, I'm kidding, okay?
0: No, I think that's too far.
2: That is too far? Yeah.
0: Yeah, I think that you need to get to the point where you're, like breaking up over it.
2: Jeez! I don't know if I want to get that far. That feels a little toxic.
0: Well, no, like, in the same conversation being like, well, I don't know if we're just, like, right for each other then, because this is what I want.
2: I think if it gets to, like, not a fight, but, like a emotional conversation, like, what? Oh, my gosh! And then, just kidding.
0: I can't wait either way. Yeah. Yeah, don't make it toxic, but...
2: Yeah, not toxic, just fun.
0: Dude, I need... That's... No. Ugh.

0: Say.
1: It's 106 KHQ, Meshley Z with intern Vinny. Dude, I went to bed at 5:30 last night. I feel good.
2: I can't say anything because I took a really long nap and woke up late. And then I was like, okay, well, I guess I'm going to still have to go to bed. There's not much to do throughout the rest of the afternoon. So
1: that's the worst thing, is waking up late, like waking up from a really good nap too late to really do much of anything with your night.
2: Yeah, I didn't necessarily plan it, but apparently it got nicer in the afternoon here. So it was obviously rainy early on, but it did clear up by the afternoon and the evening.
1: I knew it would. I was sad. I wanted to hear some thunder.
0: I knew it would.
1: God, I was talking to someone about it, too, because I was like, really? I was just chilling. Gloomy, rainy weather. I was like, ah, I love this. Just feeling all relaxed and stuff. And the girl that I was with was like, we were talking about the weather, and I was like, it'll clear up. She's like, yeah, I think so, too. And I'm like, no.
2: And it did.
1: But for the Cherry Fest parade, I guess that's good. I don't know.
2: Yeah, I guess that's good. Yeah, that was in the afternoon, but now our parade's going to be morning parade.
1: Yeah, we have to be lined up at like 8:30.
2: Jeez.
1: I know. I have to send the team email today. Oh, I'm sorry. I forget like sometimes to send the team email with like, hey, everyone, because we all know that this is coming, right? The entire team should be like ready and prepared for the fact that we're going to be here early Saturday morning because this parade, we're near the front. But then I remember, like, Tyler might not know that we're near the front, so I don't know if he knows what time he has to drive down from Petoskey. I'm so bad with communication sometimes. I'm sorry.
2: I mean, we're used to it.
1: Stop. Knock it off. You have to be here at 6 a.m. now.
2: Yeah, no, I'm going to have to be here early because I have a bunch of work to do that day.
1: I know, and we cleared the way so that you could be at the parade so your vein could pop out when you're all happy and stuff. Dude, I've never seen you happier than when you're running around at a parade. Like, a center of attention.
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0: 910. It's Hits 106 KHQ. I'm Ashley Z with intern Vinny, who just had to tell me that it's Friday.
1: So push up Friday.
0: Yeah, it's time for the KHQ push-up challenge. Every Friday, we turn the KHQ fitness challenge, where we literally work out on the radio, to KHQ push-up challenge. We put 60 seconds on the clock for each one of us and see how many push-ups the other can get. Are you ready for my turn?
1: I'm not ready. I've never been ready.
0: My germs.
1: Gotta kind of be ready.
0: Okay. So 60 seconds.
1: All right, clock is ready to go whenever you start your first push-up.
0: I don't know why I've been wearing a dress lately on Fridays.
1: Okay. All right.
0: Yeah!
1: Set.
0: Pull the mic down. Yup.
1: Go.
0: Okay, one, two.
1: Oh, that was a first.
0: Three, because I'm realizing I'm like, oh my God, I'm in a dress.
1: Uh-huh.
0: Four, stop, five, six, seven. Oh my God, it's a lot. Eight.
1: All right, almost done.
0: Nine. I wish. 10. 11. Okay, I'm going to my knees. 12. No, I'm not. I'm going back up. 13. 14. 15.
1: Right now, you're
0: 16.
1: Almost halfway 17. There.
0: It's too much. 18. Why do I feel like this today?
1: This is Friday. All right.
0: 20. 21. 22. 23. Oh, my God.
1: All right, 20 seconds left.
0: 24. 25. 26.
1: Get to 40.
0: 27. 28. 29, 30.
1: All right, 10 seconds left.
0: Oh, my God. 31, 32, 33, 34, 35, 36.
1: 36?
0: Yeah, I did 37 on the buzzer.
1: 30, we'll do like 37.
0: Oh,
1: 36
0: yeah,
1: and a half, 37.
0: Yeah, I did 37. One was on the buzzer. Ooh, my lower back just cracked.
1: Oh, snap, crackle, push-up.
0: Yeah, I love it when I get a good, like, back crack in. Lower back pop, that is the best. Okay, 37, I'm not mad at that. I'm all right. Right?
1: You get 105. Yeah, right? What do you, I don't know, that's you. It's
0: why are you being so quiet? I'm like, hello? It's intern Vinny's turn to push up next. It's Hits 106 KHQ. Just

0: again. It's Hits 106 KHQ. I'm Ashley Z with intern Vinny. It's time for part two of the KHQ Fitness Challenge. But since it's Friday, it's part two of the KHQ Push-Up Challenge. We each put 60 seconds on the clock and see how many push-ups we can knock out. I got 37 in 60 seconds. Intern Vinny said he's going for 100.
1: 103.
0: Okay.
1: I'm going to get it. I know it. This is the day.
2: I'm going to get it.
0: He always takes a break in the last 20 seconds. Like for the past couple weeks, consistently he's taken a break at exactly the same time. And it's at that final push time where he's like faced with, oh, I want to stop. And then there's that mental block. And he's got to push past that specific mental block. And he hasn't done that the past couple times. We'll see if he does this time.
1: Oh, there we go.
0: I'm like a sports broadcaster for your push-up challenge now. And he's done. Okay.
1: And
0: 3, 2, 1, go.
1: 1, 2, 3, 4.
0: He's starting 7, off strong.
1: 8.
2: Starting off strong.
1: 11.
0: Oh.
1: 12.
0: Okay.
1: 13. 14. 15. 16. 17. 18. 19.
0: Listen to his little counts.
1: 20, 21. 22, 23,
0: his little counts.
1: 25. 26. 27. 28. 29.
0: He's got 30 seconds 30, left and he's at 30. Ooh, he's getting a push-up per second.
1: 33, 34, 35.
0: He's taking a break. Taking a break at 20 seconds.
1: 37.
0: Okay, 17 seconds left.
1: 40, 41, 42.
0: 13 seconds.
1: 44, 45.
0: 10 seconds.
1: 37, 48, 49.
0: He just hit 50 push-ups in 5, 4, 3, 2, 1. Done.
1: 55.
0: That's more than you got last time.
1: Oh.
0: Yay!
1: Oh my goodness.
0: That's pretty good.
1: We got it.
0: That was a nice improvement.
1: Thank you. Thank you.
0: How do you feel?
1: I feel good. I just want to thank all my coaches, all my supporters.
0: Oh my God.
1: I want to thank Gatorade for sponsoring me.
0: Oh, how fun if Gatorade were to sponsor us.
1: They quench my thirst.
0: Electrolytes, we love them. You can get the red, white, and blue fire pack of electrolytes at Costco now. It's 106 KHQ. Good job.
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0: 9:32, it's Hits 106 KHQ. I'm Ashley Z with intern Vinny. Okay, the National Park Service stepping up traffic enforcement at Sleeping Bear Dunes National Lakeshore. They're going to have more rangers, more more local and state law enforcement that are conducting high visibility patrols through Sleeping Bear Dunes. And they're aiming this at reducing crashes and trying to get like people to drive safer. So like stop speeding through the parking lots, use your seatbelt, and like impaired driving. They're trying to take all that down at Sleeping Bear Dunes. When I first read this, I thought that they were going to step up law enforcement, period, at Sleeping Bear Dunes, have more rangers and more police to look for creeps.
1: Oh, yeah, I would hope so, because we've already heard stories in the past of those creeps to watch out for on the trails.
0: There's weirdos that will hide in the dunes at Sleeping Bear, like, back, like, where you can't really see them, and they'll, like, watch. And if people are hiking the dunes alone, you're, like, in danger.
1: Yeah, so always, and this is for everywhere you go, travel in twos.
0: Yeah.
1: Travel in a group. Don't go. I would never go to the dunes alone and hike alone.
0: Really?
1: I guess I can't say that. I've gone on runs alone since I was a kid. So, but, you know, I bring something with you.
0: I thought about Sleeping Bear Dunes because that was like, I remember hiking the entire distance of the dunes from start all the way to the lake that's at the end and then back. That's like, that's an extreme hike through sand. So that's a really good workout.
1: It's over 3 miles.
0: So I thought about going and doing that by myself for my own workout, like once every few in the summertime, but I don't want to because it's like dangerous back there specifically.
1: I'll be honest with you. I hate to say it, but like I hate discouraging women from going out alone. You should always want to have fun. But yeah, a woman alone and a man alone is just different reactions. If that creep sees a woman alone, he sees an opportunity. If he sees a man alone, he's like, whoa, that could be a threat. I'm not going to just try and come up to some other man. He might think I could fight. Obviously, I can't, but he might think. So, but he sees you and I, we're different, you know, different threats in his mind.
0: I do remember last summer, it was a big deal that someone was like hiding in Sleeping Bear Dunes. And it was like people were trying to find him and catch him. Mm-hmm. And we were like, is enforcement going to do anything about this? This year, I haven't heard a thing about anyone at Sleeping Bear Dunes being a weirdo.
1: Good.
0: Yeah. So, but because I know we have a lot of tourists up here now and I'm like, ugh. People are driving out to the dunes right now, ready for like their leisurely tourist time.
1: Just as you say that, next week there's going to be a story. Just you wait.
0: Oh no!
1: Summer's still young.
0: Words do have power. Stop. Everyone's going to be fine. There's no creeps at all. They've all been stopped by God. It's 106 KHQ. Like their minds don't.

0: almost 10 a.m. It's 106 KHQ. I'm Ashley Z with intern Vinny. Is it almost 10 a.m.? Would you consider 9:45 almost 10 a.m.? Yeah,
1: quarter to.
0: Okay. I have to go buy candy for the parade. What kind of candy do y'all want?
1: Mix of stuff.
0: If you want to actually text the text line 231-947-1106, what kind of candy would you want thrown at you at the parade tomorrow?
1: Well, thrown in your direction.
0: I know.
1: What do you want chucked in your face?
0: Seriously. Hope it lands in your mouth. I'm
1: or pocket.
0: Oh, my God. You're being so PC today. Why? Jeez. We're going to go 106 minutes commercial free with Tyler Woods in just a sec. We'll talk to you Monday morning, and we'll see you at the parade downtown Traverse City tomorrow.
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1: It's 106 KHQ. How's it going? Tyler Woods here. It's Friday. All right. And it's looking like a beautiful weekend is upon us on such a beautiful prelude to it. Welcome to the show. It's supposed to be sunny. And from what I understand, there is another heat wave dome on the horizon. It's supposed to take effect this weekend and raise the temperatures just a little bit with it peaking on Sunday. But more on that forecast later. Right now, I want to get you lost. It's over 106 minutes of commercial-free music. Here is Miley Cyrus with Flowers. 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

HQ, I'm Tyler Woods, and happy National French Friday. All right, yeah, there's got to be somebody out there who's got some deals on French fries. How about we take a look at that coming up in the next couple of songs? Here's SZA, Nobody Gets Me on KHQ.

Hospital 6 at KHQ. So if you've been looking for an excuse to eat fries, today is the day. Today is National French Fry Day. Restaurants are celebrating with some fry deals out there, including McDonald's offering a free medium fry with a qualifying purchase through its app, and Wendy's giving away free fries of any size with a qualifying purchase in its app. But here's the real question. What is the best French fry out there? Thin and crispy, curly, waffle, steak, or are you just one of those people who steals everyone else's fries instead of ordering your own?

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1: I know what everyone is talking about today. The incident that happened last night in Traverse City. Yeah, there's videos of it everywhere. Police did intervene to separate and arrest those involved. From what I saw in the video over there, or just like, you know, just like, man, just really, you're going to do that there? Come on. And, you know, this isn't the first time something like this has happened at like a major event. It's happened before. You know what? I would bet there are decades of recorded incidences, but no, really great job, officers. Like, you know, getting the, you know, crowd under control and stuff. And like, you know, just completely making sure that everybody is safe. Bravo. You deserve a round of applause. You know, this kind of like, you know, reminds me about, you know, what happens. In fact, probably virtually everybody except me has forgot about this. But yeah, wasn't there like another incident in like in 2011 everybody was talking about at the start? Social media was like, you know, popping up and stuff. Yeah, MySpace, Facebook, like early Facebook and stuff. Yeah, it was like something about somebody got tackled like through a table or something because this guy was just like yelling obscenities and stuff. You remember that now? Kind of going, yeah, nah, not really. Only me. Only I in my great mind can remember something like that. But yeah, you know, the thing is, just know what to do in like a situation like that. Don't let that deter you from enjoying something wonderful. Hits 106 KHQ.

Woods, you probably heard yet that there's another heat wave on the horizon this weekend, but it might not be the heat itself that is keeping you all hot and dry. I'll tell you what that is coming up in just a few songs. Here's Teddy Swims, Mr. Know-It-All.

0: Hits 106 KHQ with temperatures climbing. Here's something worth knowing. Sometimes it's not just the heat that's making you feel miserable. A pharmacist says certain medications are actually making your body more sensitive to the hot weather. That includes some antidepressants, blood pressure medications, thyroid medications, beta blockers, and even the stimulant medications used to treat ADHD. So it doesn't mean that you should stop taking them. No, but it does mean that you may need to be extra careful about staying hydrated. Maybe get some watermelon in your system too. Finding some shade and taking breaks if you're outside. 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
6: HQ, Northern Michigan forecast. It's going to be sunny this afternoon. Highs near 80. Mostly clear tonight with lows around 60. And your weekend is looking spectacular with more sunny skies on the way. And highs going to be in the upper 80s. It's 77 Cadillac, 75 Petoskey, 75 at our East Bay Studios, Traverse City. 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

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I'm Tyler Woods. Time to play KHQ Movie Quotes. Prize today is a gift certificate to BC Lanes, Boyne City. One game of bowling for one. All right. To win this gift certificate, it is simple. I'm about to play this movie clip, and then you got to be the first caller through the phone lines. I'll read you that phone number, 231-947-1106, and give me the correct movie title of this movie right here. What can I

0: It's 106 KHQ. I'm Tyler Woods. You still have a chance to win this gift certificate I'm holding in my hand right here to BC Langs, Boyne City. One game of bowling for one. All you have to do is be the first caller to give me the name of this movie right here.
1: What can I say except you're welcome?
0: Call now. Be the first caller to correctly guess the name of the movie and win a gift certificate to BC Langs. One game of bowling for one. 231-947-1106. It's KHQ.

0: 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It's Tyler Woods. Who's this?
1: This is John Sheffler.
0: Hey, how are you doing today?
1: Doing good.
0: Doing good? All right, where are you calling from?
1: Just leaving Sheboygan, heading home.
0: Are you guys ready to play KHQ movie quotes?
1: Yes.
2: What can I say except you're welcome?
0: What is the name of that movie?
1: Moana.
0: It is Moana. Excellent. Good job. Are you going to go see the live action movie?
1: No.
0: Why not?
1: Diehard. I don't know.
0: All right. I guess that's a legitimate reason, but hey, I mean, to each their own, right?
1: Yep.
0: Exactly. All right. Well, congrats. I anoint you this gift certificate to BC Lanes, Boyne City. One game of bowling for one. And now tell

0: It's 106 KHQ. So if you have any summer plans of going on over to the Sleeping Bear Dunes, here's something to actually keep in mind. You're probably going to notice a lot of more authority out there on the roads. National Park Service is stepping up traffic enforcement during the busy summer season. Extra patrols watching for speeders, distracted drivers, seat belt violators, and impaired drivers. Honestly, I mean, it does make sense. Summer brings thousands of visitors, people stopping suddenly to admire the view, crossing the road for photos, bikes, wildlife. I mean, you've got a lot going out there this season. So yeah, definitely want to do yourself a favor. Slow down, buckle up, put the phone away, and enjoy the drive. The scenery at Sleeping Bear, yes, it is incredible. You definitely want to put that on your summer bucket list. It's 106 KHQ.
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2: 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And Ariana Grande continues to climb the chart with her latest single. 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
0: 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KHQ Northern Michigan forecast. A very lovely afternoon we have with highs near 80 and sunny skies tonight. Mostly clear. Low's going to be around 60 and your weekend is even more beautiful with more sunny weather. High's going to be in the upper 80s at 79 Cadillac, 77 Petoskey, and 76 Prairie Speaks Studios, Traverse City. It's KHQ.

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1: Another oops, Britney Spears did it again? No. I mean, she was recently spotted on the freeway in L.A. with her upper body sticking out the sunroof of the vehicle she was in, waving to passerbys. Rep says she's in good spirits, and no, she was not driving the car, because if she was, that would definitely violate her year probation that started in May from her DUI. Hits 106.

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1: All right, we are back to 2001 with Queen of Hip Hop Soul, Mary J. Blige, and Family Affair. And fun fact, this wasn't just a huge hit. It became her very first number one song on the Billboard Hot 100, where it stayed there for six straight weeks. It's KHQ.

0: 1,000 parents. Today's kids are keeping it close to home as to, like, you know, who are their kids' hero? Well, mom and dad still at number one, followed by teachers and even brothers and sisters. Not bad. I'll take that because my little brother's still blaming me for things. I'm like, dude, come on, man. That was like 28 years ago. Get over it. Anyway, when asked about superheroes, Spider-Man made the top number one spot along with Sonic the Hedgehog. And then for athletes, you have Michael Jordan and LeBron James still up there. And one surprise, Rumi from K-pop Demon Hunters. Or Huntrix, if you wanted to get technical. 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
2: 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And Ariana Grande continues to climb the chart with her latest single. 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
0: HQ, Northern Michigan forecast. It's going to be a sunny afternoon and stay sunny for the rest of the day. High's going to be near 80 tonight, mostly clear. Lows around 60, and then your weekend looking spectacularly beautiful with more sunny skies. And high's going to be in the upper 80s at 79 Cadillac, 77 Petoskey, and 78 at our East Bay Studios, Traverse City, KHQ.

That's the Middays. I'm Tyler Woods. Thanks for hanging out. You have yourself a fun weekend. I'll see you back here Sunday from noon to 6. But I will see you with the KHQ crew tomorrow at the Cherry Royal Parade in downtown Traverse City at 11:15. So I'll catch you then. Fish has got your afternoon drive home next on Hits 106 KHQ.

It's 106 KHQ. It is Fish. Last few days of the National Cherry Festival. We're going to go out on a great weather note. Sunshine today and tomorrow. You got Air Dogs jumping today. You've got the pit spitting contest. You've got another concert tonight at 6 o'clock. And, of course, the parade tomorrow. We'll be in it. We'll see you there with Hits 106 KHQ.

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It is Fish. We are rolling 60 minutes nonstop for your Friday afternoon. And Post Malone is on. It's 106 KHQ. Damn.

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We love the throwbacks. I've got a throwback 30 on the way here in about 6 minutes. 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
1: I guess it only felt appropriate that we play another former Cherry Festival artist for your Throwback 30 this hour. Nelly, it's hot in here. 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

0: It's 106 KH2 Somber and Filmwrecker. What's up? It is Fish. Last few days here at the National Cherry Festival. We're enjoying all of the fun here at Hits 106 KHQ. Coming up 3 o'clock, Ultimate Air Dogs. They're going to be jumping again. You got that hole-in-one contest again over at Bay Meadows at 4 o'clock. The Adult Cherry Pie Eating Contest at 5 p.m. Bingo at 5. Ultimate Air Dogs, they'll be jumping again at 5 p.m. The Queen's Coronation going on over at the Opera House at 5 p.m. And then the Adult Cherry Pit Spit at 6 o'clock tonight. And it all wraps up tonight with that Justin Moore concert. Doors open for that at 6 p.m. as well. The National Cherry Festival in full swing here in Traverse City with Hits 106 KHQ.
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0: 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We're seeing sunshine today. Highs right around 80. Mostly clear tonight. 60 for the low. Sun for Saturday. Going to be great. Come out to the Cherry Royale Parade. 85 for the high tomorrow. Sun for Sunday. Warm it up. 87. And then Monday and Tuesday could be hot with highs into the 90s again. Checking current temps across Northern Michigan. 77 in Petoskey. It's 82 Gaylord. 82. At the National Cherry Festival, and One Republic is on. It's 106 KHQ.

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It is Fish. Lots coming on this hour. 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

It's 106 KHQ, Ella Langley, she's in Texas, landing her in the top five of the longest running number ones by a solo female artist. Congrats to her with that one. It is Fish. I believe she's probably going to pick herself up a couple of Grammys this year. Chapel Row now on Hits 106 KHQ.

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It's 106 KHQ, Olivia Rodrigo, that's Drop Dead. If you're in a throwback mood, another Throwback 30 here in about 6 minutes. Let me know what you want to hear. 231-947-1.

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3: And shout out to Anna and Kingsley texting in wanting to hear some Destiny's Child for Throwback 30. 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

It's 106 KHQ. Dominic Fike going to be heading out on tour with Tame Impala later this year. He's also going to be coming to the Fillmore in Detroit solo coming up here in August. Baby Doll, it's 106.

0: 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Text what's next. I got a couple of songs lined up. I need just a text from you to let me know if you want to hear Pink Panther's Stateside or Tate McRae, Revolving Door. Again, Pink Panther's Stateside or Tate McRae, Revolving Door. That is your text what's next for today. Let me know at 231-947-1106. We'll take a check of that forecast. We're going to tally up all of the votes and figure out who wins. And I'll tell you here in minutes. It's Hits 106 KHQ.
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counties. Sunshine, 80 for the rest of today. Mostly clear tonight. Lows near 60. Sunshine again for Saturday. Highs tomorrow, 85. Temps climbing through the weekend. Sunshine, upper 80s by Sunday. And then Monday and Tuesday, sunny and hot. Highs back into the 90s. I expect probably, potentially, a heat advisory for Monday and Tuesday. We're going to see current temps across northern Michigan. 77 Petoskey, 82 Gaylord, 82 at the National Cherry Festival. And we've got to get results. KHQ's text, what's next? Open it up at KHQ text line now and see who is voting. Who do we have on KHQ text line right now? We got Lauren, we got Ava, Noah, Chloe, we got Jess and Stephanie. Everybody voting for Pink Panthers today. And Zara Larson stateside. It's Hits 106 KHQ.

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It is Fish. And on the way, less than an hour, we are going to get you home with the hottest trending songs of the day, some of the hottest trending topics on social media, and a chance for you to win free soap, some Great Lakes lather coming up with Fish's 5 at 5. It's Luke Combs on Hits 106 KHQ.

Kyle Smith, Stargazing. It's Hits 106 KHQ. Tons of fun going on this afternoon again at the National Cherry Festival. Tomorrow as well, we'll run down some of the events here in minutes. It's Hits

0: It's 106 KHQ and Bruno Mars, Risk It All. What's up? It is Phish, the National Cherry Festival underway. The final couple of days here in Traverse City today and tomorrow. Coming up here at 5 o'clock, the Adult Cherry Pie Eating Contest. You got Bingo in Clinch Park, Ultimate Air Dogs. They're going to be jumping as well again at 5 and 6 p.m. The Queen's Coronation going on tonight at the City Opera House. And then Justin Moore taking the stage tonight. Doors open for that concert at 6 p.m. And, of course, join us tomorrow. We're going to be in the Cherry Royale Parade. That kicks off at 11:15, and we're going to be near the front. So hope to see you there during the parade tomorrow. We'll be handing out some candy, maybe some KHQ prizes, and, of course, playing some tunes as well. Zara Larsson, Somber, and another Throwback 30 on the way. It's Hits 106 KHQ.
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1: And yes, indeed, time for one more Throwback 30 for this afternoon. 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

0: 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If you can believe it already, coming up on 5 o'clock, we're going to kick off your weekend with Fish's 5 at 5 here in minutes. Checking that forecast. Things warming up through the weekend. Could see 90s on Monday and Tuesday. All the details coming up. 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

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Sunshine the rest of this evening. Temps right around 80. And just kind of copy-paste for the next week or so with at least the sunshine. Temps going to be ramping up through the weekend. Sun and 85 tomorrow. Sun and 87 for Sunday. Sun and hot Monday and Tuesday. We're going to see highs back into the 90s. Checking current temperatures across northern Michigan. Right now, 78 in Petoskey, it's 82 in Gaylord, and 82 at the National Cherry Festival. We're coming up. We've got Fish's 5 at 5, most requested of the day. 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
2: 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And like I said, coming up inside Fish's 5 at 5, your chance to win a couple of bars of soap as we kick off Fish's 5 at 5. 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
1: Vicious 5 at 5 continues on, and Teddy Swims has confirmed his split with Raish Wright, whom he had a child with last year. He dropped a new song today called Break Up in Reverse, saying, quote, upon writing this song and my next album, I've been going through it with my relationship with my baby's mother coming to an end. And he said that the song was inspired by the song Rewind from Nas. He's coming in at number 4 tonight with Mr. Know-It-All. It's Teddy Swims on Hits 106 KHQ.

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1: Fish's 5 at 5 rolling on, and the Recording Academy has expanded its membership by sending out 4,000 invites to new members who

will be eligible to participate in the upcoming Grammy Awards process. Some of the more notable names, Glowly Young, we've got EJ from the group Huntrix, and some who's at number 3 tonight with Home Record.

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1: And as we have speculated earlier this week, Justin Bieber, yes, confirmed to be joining the halftime show for the World Cup final coming up here in a couple of weeks, July 19th at MetLife Stadium. He'll be joining Madonna, Shakira, and BTS for a gigantic halftime show that they hope will rival a Super Bowl halftime show. And I believe they said they're expecting more than 2 billion people to tune in to this broadcast. Speaking about his appearance, Justin said the FIFA World Cup brings the world together in a way nothing else can. Speed Demon, number 2 tonight. Fish is 5 at 5.

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1: And we've come to our number one song tonight. I want to hook you up right now with a couple of bars of locally handmade soaps from right here in northern Michigan, courtesy of Great Lakes Lather LLC. Awesome sponsors here on Fish's 5 at 5. If you call me up at 231-947-1106, caller 10, we'll get you hooked up. How about that? 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Great Lakes Lather LLC. Awesome locally made Michigan-inspired soaps, and your chance to win a pair of bars right now in our number one song, Bruno Mars, I Just Might.

It's 106 KHQ, and hopefully the Tigers can keep their momentum going into the All-Star break. Maybe entice Tarik Skubal staying a little bit longer, maybe. They play the Phillies tonight, tomorrow, and Sunday.

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Full check of that KHQ forecast on the way. It's 106 KHQ.

0: It's 106 KH. It is Fish National Cherry Festival. Events going on these last couple of days. Queen's Coronation underway right now. You got the adult pit spinning contest coming up at 6. Gates are going to open for that Justin Moore concert tonight at 6 as well. And then, of course, tomorrow as we wrap everything up with the National Cherry Festival. Kicking things off with the festival races at 7 a.m. tomorrow. And, of course, the parade where you'll see the KHQ crew will be walking in it. KHQ Jeep playing some tunes. That kicks off at 11:15 through downtown. We'll see you there tomorrow with Hits 106 KHQ.
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2: 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And Ariana Grande continues to climb the chart with her latest single. 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
0: 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Still seeing sunshine this evening. Temps still hanging out right around 82 for the high today. Mostly clear tonight. 60 for the low. Sunshine for Saturday. Temps in the afternoon getting up to near 84. Continuing to warm through the weekend. Sun for Sunday, 87. Monday, sunny and hot. 91, and Tuesday could see more sun with highs again in the low 90s. Current temps right now all across Northern Michigan. It is 80 in Petoskey, 81 Gaylord, 82 at the National Cherry Festival with

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It is Fish. Not only is Cherry Fest wrapped up this weekend, Boyne Thunder happening as well, where they start there at the Boyne City Marina, head out Lake Charlevoix, down to Elk Rapids, over to Northport, come back, and then, Bay Harbor, Harbor Springs as well. Super, super fun event every single year. Here's Sabrina Carpenter on Hits 106 KHQ.

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Congrats again to Sylvia and Tiffany. Picking up tickets for tomorrow night's races. 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

0: Ariana Grande, Hate That I Made You Love Me. It's Hits 106 KHQ, and she was the victim of a fake song this week. Her new album, Petal, drops 31st of July, so the end of this month. A fake AI-generated song has been making its rounds on the internet this week, many believing it's real. Confirmed, of course, that it is not. I just feel that things like this are just going to continue to happen, and it's going to be more and more difficult to figure out what's real and what isn't. We got Olivia Dean, we got Sienna Spyro, and more on the way. This Hits 106 KHQ.
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It's 106 KHQ. It is Fish. Things are going to be warming up again through the weekend. We're seeing temps mid-80s Saturday and Sunday. Could be into the 90s Monday and Tuesday. We'll have a full check of that forecast later on this hour. And Brittany, it's 106 KHQ.

It's 106 KHQ. It is Fish. Make sure to look for us in the Cherry Royale Parade tomorrow. We're going to be kind of near the front. I think we're like 33 or 34, something like that. So look for us. We'll be playing some music. We'll be handing out some candy, maybe some KHQ swag as well. We got those frisbees. We have beach balls, all kinds of fun stuff. We'll see you there tomorrow for the parade starting at 11:15. It's 106 KHQ.

0: It's 106 KHQ. It is Fish. Almost time for me to go. Hopefully, we'll see you tomorrow. The Cherry Fest Parade. Summer's coming in next. What's up?
1: Hello, hello. Tomorrow's the last day.
0: I know already. It seems like it takes forever for it to get here, and then you just blink and it's gone.
1: And it's gone, yeah. And
0: it's just gone. So
1: I'm excited to be there all day, though.
0: Oh, no, it's going to be fantastic. We're near the front, so we got to line up like super early in the morning. So
1: you know what, though? It's right by that new Dunkin' Donuts, our lineup area, so you might be catching me wandering over there.
0: I like that. Okay. Mm-hmm. Okay. Very, very observant. I like that.
1: You should go with me.
0: I'm going to be, I don't know. See, I'm not a coffee person.
1: It's like, a Dunkin' Baskin. They got ice cream. You want ice cream at 8 o'clock in the morning? We
0: no,
1: got you. What about donuts?
0: A big thing of ice cream before I go and walk 2 miles? No, I'm good.
1: You're walking it off.
0: I expect to put about 20,000 steps in tomorrow because I always like to walk up and down the parade route before it starts a few times just to, like, say hi to everybody, you know. And so I'm expecting my feet to hurt a little bit. I think I want to wear
1: shoes.
0: I want to wear, like, my cool shoes, but I also am thinking, like, should I wear just my, like, walking shoes? I don't know.
1: Wear your walking shoes. I wore cool shoes on Sunday for Soulja Boy, and my feet were hurting still on Wednesday. So
0: okay, you may have convinced me. How about this? I will bring them with me. I'll do that instead.
1: Oh, we love a fit change.
0: perfect. All right. Well, summer's coming in next. All the fun stuff she usually brings with Summer's Choice. You got the hit list. You got New Music 9. And just all kinds of fun with Summer tonight. It's 106 KHQ.
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0: 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Tonight, we're going to see clear skies, lows down to about 60. Some sunshine, though, for Saturday. Highs again up 84. Temps climbing through the weekend. We're going to see sunshine on Sunday, 87. Monday might be the hottest day of the week. 92 for the high on Monday, and then Tuesday, more sunshine and highs again right around 90. That is it for me. Fish out the door. I will talk to you, or hopefully see you, tomorrow at the National Cherry Festival in the Cherry Royale Parade. Look for us pumping out some tunes and waving and handing out some fun stuff. So we'll see you there. Summer's in next. Bruno Mars, Risk It All. It's Hits 106 KHQ. 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

text 231-947-1106 to be a part of the KHQ Night Show. Welcome to the weekend. Just after 7 o'clock on your Friday night, we are still inside the National Cherry Festival, the 100th anniversary. If you're hanging out downtown, have an absolute blast. Stay safe. Be aware of your surroundings. And just honestly have so much fun right now. Tame Impala, Dracula, featuring Jenny. 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Call

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What's going on? It is summer. Keeping it rolling right now. Olivia Dean. 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
7: It's your hit to 106 KHQ weather forecast. We are looking at a partly clear sky with overnight lows tonight in the high 50s, low 60s. And the next 4 days, we are going to see nothing but sunshine. Tomorrow has high.